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1: What we showcase here in Hannover on the IAA is our holistic system approach, from powertrain solutions for diesel engines, electrification, H2 engines, and fuel cell.
0: 从本次展会中可以看到，商用车行业。

0: 商用车的充电点仅有730个。
1: If you walk around the fair, you can see on every booth that the industry is ready for the climate neutral mobility, for climate neutral transport, for climate neutral logistics. And what we need is more grid, and of course we need lower energy prices. We need until 2030.In Europe, 35,000 charging points, megawatt charging points for for electromobility for the commercial vehicles, and this is one goal. The politic has to react.
2: 下面请您关注中央广播电视总台品牌强国工程品牌展播。
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